to me. 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And I know it might sound stupid, but for me, yeah, I just gotta keep believing, and I've heard.

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Now would you ever realize the consequences of your

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You look away from me and I see there's something you're trying to hide. And I reach for you.

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